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Rescue 51 chest pain, LAX Satellite 1. Engine 52 is still 5434 West Sierra Vista Avenue. Rescue 829. Rescue 829, you've been attached with engine 52 to the assault, 5434 West Sierra Vista Avenue. Engine 34, rescue 26, physical respiration, 3811 West Montclair Street.

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0: 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We're at 8223 Fig. We find nobody matching that description. Do you have anything further?
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0: 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They are taking the patient to this location.
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Rescue 827, person down, 710 North Lillian Way.

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0: 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You have the RP meters out in the front. 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
0: 803. 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
0: 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Engine 6, rescue 06 traffic, northbound 101 freeway at Vermont Avenue.

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1: 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Engine Rescue 15, chest pain, 3018 South Kenwood Avenue.

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Rescue 857, engine at 79 injury, intersection of Ainsworth and Gardena. Rescue 64, chest pain, 10601 Southwestern Avenue.

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1: 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We show engine rescue 34 transporting hospital 139. Rescue 101 unconscious person, 549 South, Weymouth Avenue. Rescue 14 allergic reaction, 161 East 36th Street.

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1: 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RP states that they are on the 101 freeway near the Silver Lake Boulevard exit. They're in the number 3 lane.
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Rescue 59, person down, intersection of Lynbrook and Gailey. Engine Rescue 66 staffing, intersection of Slauson and Venice.

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1: 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Rescue 246, allergic reaction, 161 East 36th Street. Agent Rescue 66, the scene is clear to enter.

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0: 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Agent 67, Rescue 5, Chestnut, intersection of Lincoln Boulevard, across Manchester.
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1: Measure for Rescue 13. 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
0: 13, stand by.
2: Metro Rescue 814, on scene on 22nd at Maple for a two-vehicle TA. 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
0: 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Confirm you're passing by.
1: Metro from Rescue 56, can you show us the en route?
0: 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Rescue 814, confirming you're passing by.
2: Metro 814 confirming, passing by, we have one patient en route to 438. However, we only need PD, no injuries, no patients, just PD.
0: Okay, if there's no injuries, just have the parties exchange information. LAPD is not going to respond unless there's injuries.
2: Roger that, 814.
0: 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Engine Rescue 65 with cardiac arrest, 9014.

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0: Roger. Engine 64, Rescue 64 traffic, intersection of Century and San Pedro. Rescue 34. Rescue 34 on the radio, Rescue 26, chest pain, 2926 South 7th Avenue. Engine 68, Rescue 94 to the chest pain, 2741 Southwest View Street, across the Ferndale. Engine Rescue 10 of the Breed New Quilty, 1411 South Flower, across the Cameron Lane. Rescue 37 of the injury, VA Building 220.
1: Roger for Rescue 13, you got traffic?
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0: 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We'll put you on scene.
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Now reported being unconscious. Engine 35 to the assault, 1015 North Vermont, crossing Santa Monica Boulevard.

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1: That's Charlie 35. Is PD attached to our incident? Salient's still on scene.
0: It's 35, yes, they were notified time to dispatch.

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Rescue 58, you're canceled, just continue response.

6. You can just continue to respond to us. Hello? Hello? Hello? Metro engine 6-6, are we canceled? Engine 6-6, no. Metro from rescue 246, for comments, are we canceled? 246, yes, discontinue response. Engine 6-6, you can cancel.

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0: Metro from Rescue 813. We've made it to the intersection and circled the block. 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

0: 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Inch 37 to the fall, 10955 Wayburn Avenue. 9437, psychiatric problem, 1250 South Federal Avenue.
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Rescue 1 unconscious, 3341 Idle Street.

0: 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MDTC says 560.
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Rescue 861, sick person, 6627 Drexel Avenue.

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Life Force 64, Rescue 64, chest pain, 1771 West 104th Street.

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0: 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Rescue 264. Rescue 264, engine 64, auto pedestrian, intersection Imperial Highway and San Pedro Street. Engine 57, rescue 246, difficult respiration, 634 West 92nd Street.

0: 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Our apparatus is going to need to go down NEB again. Rescue 803, roger. 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
0: 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Last unit, repeat. 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Life Force 37 confirming you want an 800 to your incident. Come in, scratchy.
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Engine 58, Rescue 68, EMS 9, enter facility transfer, 6041 West Cadillac Avenue. Rescue 62, abdominal pain, intersection Sentinella and Culver. Rescue 5, chest pain, 384 LAX.

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Cycle T 51, rescue 5, chest pain, 384 LAX. Engine 38, traffic accident, intersection Fries in Anaheim. Rescue 68, discontinue. Engine 46 injury, 1184 West 39th Street.

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Rescue 12, allergic reaction, 1140 North Toledo Street. Rescue 857. Rescue 857, traffic accident, intersection Vermont and 70th Street.

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1: 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Rescue 209.

0: 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We talked to security here at the corner. They said the PR or person of suspect individual is left the scene. You can cancel LAPD.
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0: 66 Myers, 3116 West 59th Street. Life Force 38 traffic accident, intersection Fries and Anaheim. Rescue 62. Engine Rescue 62, difficult respirations, 4127 Lyceum Avenue. Rescue 848, Life Force 38 traffic accident, intersection Fries and Anaheim. Rescue 4 chest pain, 450 East Boucher Street.
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0: 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Based on your comments, we don't find anything. It's just multiple calls or just one passerby.
1: 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Found the locate, nothing.

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Rescue 14 injury, 4051 South Central Avenue.

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Rescue 15 traffic accident, intersection Vermont and 28th Street.

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Rescue 813, back pain, 3303 Wilshire Boulevard. Engine 20, person down, intersection Beverly and Alvarado.

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2: Life Force 11, Roger, Rescue 11.

Michigan 56, traffic accident northbound 5 Freeway and Zoo Drive. Engine 15, rubbish fire, Hill and 24th. Rescue 257, unconscious, 9616 South Dinker Avenue.

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Rescue 846, assault 463-01, South 40 Grove, Jim D. Quinn, Co. Avenue.

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1: 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Rescue 79, discontinue.

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0: 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Engine Rescue 21, cardiac arrest, 337 East 52nd Street.

Jackson 46. Jackson 46, go. Confirming you want us the force entry. Jet 46, yes, force entry. 46, roger. Jet 46, we confirmed the apartment number with the mother. It's apartment 501. We're forcing entry to apartment number 501. Jet 46, correct.

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0: 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Will you notify LAPD the entire northbound section of Broadway south of Slauson is blocked right now? Rescue 833, roger.
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0: 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Also, LAPD states it's clear to answer.

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0: 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Rescue 804 injury, 801 North Vignes Street.
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0: 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FR 64, sick person, intersection Manchester Avenue and Figueroa Street.
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0: 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FR9, rubbish fire. 1515 West Wilshire Boulevard. Rescue 101, traffic accident, intersection 15 in Weymouth.
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1: 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Rescue 862, sick person, 3966 Marsh Cassell Avenue.

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1: 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Engine 64, Rescue 864, traffic accident, eastbound 101 freeway in Vermont. Correction, eastbound 105 freeway in Vermont. Leg Force 27, leaking natural gas, 66, Lexington Avenue.

0: from Life Force 27. Do you have an apartment number?
1: Life Force 27, no apartment number specifically reported. The reporting party just said apartment's at this address.

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Rescue 850 abdominal pain, 4528 Wawona Street.

0: 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Can you check if CS County is on scene? We just passed going westbound and we can see County on the freeway.
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0: trying to walk. No part of it. A bad location. Engine 1, Roger. Nothing further. Roger from Engine 5-7. By the DWP, we have high voltage wires down in front of 861 West 88th Street. Pull number is going to be 137018, Mike. HN 57, Roger. Life Force 33, you can cancel.
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0: from I-464. We're on scene. Notify DWP that there is a power outage for multiple city blocks in the area. This is causing our elevator.
1: Life 464, Roger. DWP's been notified. It's due to engine 57's incident.

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Engine Rescue 34, difficult respirations, 3941 South Denker Avenue.

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1: 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Again, rescue 14, overdose, intersection Long Beach and 42nd Street.

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Rescue 826, sick person, 2652 West Pico Boulevard. Rescue 813, LAPD states it's clear to enter.

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Engine 71 bells ringing, 1377 South Beverly Glen.

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That's your information 5-2. 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

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For LAPD, 911, abuser. Rescue 858, traffic accident, 1617 South Fairfax. Rescue 829, abdominal pain, 2256 West Venice.

0: 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Could you business route?
1: FR9, Roger, en route. SK 64 traffic accident, intersection Hoover and Century.

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Rescue 857, back pain, 5251 West 98th Street. Engine 63, sick person, 2536 Lincoln Boulevard.

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1: the PR on the address.
0: Life Force 29, your transmission was broken. Repeat.
1: Yeah, Metro Life Force 29, if you can check with the PR to make sure that they have the correct address.
0: Life Force 29, roger. The cell site is showing right on your location. We'll attempt to call back to verify.
1: Copy. The address shows the three-story garden style. This abandoned

0: man. We tried to call back. It goes to voicemail. We've attempted several times. The cell site is showing at your location.
1: Metro Life, what's the copy? We're going to try to get Jason. They're at address 933, so we'll try to get Jason's unit. We'll be in contact with you. If you hear anything from the PR, you can just verify the address.
0: Life Force 29, roger. They attempted the caller's phone died while they're attempting to provide the address, but the cell site is showing at your location. We'll still try to attempt to call back.

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0: 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Corrected address is going to be 3279 San Marino.
1: 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Correct the location.

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2: 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Flight 463, elevator entrapment, 13448 Beach Avenue.
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Mention Rescue 64 injury, 731 West Imperial Highway.

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0: Central Plains at 79. Well, it's Nova 2 Park, DALS 110, northbound. Can I get 2 ALS Rescue and 1 BLS Rescue?
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1: Engine 16, yes, I have your quarters. You're canceled.

0: 201, on scene southbound, 5 freeway, transition to 110. Single car,
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0: 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There are reports of a rubbish fire on the 110 South just before Marmion Way.
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0: Metro from Rescue 12. Still on rubbish fire, northbound 110 Freeway. Just before Marmion Way, looks like it's going to be near the Wash area.
2: Roger, it's our incident

Rescue 12 replaced Life Force 12 in the incident. Life Force 12, rubbish fire, northbound 110 freeway across from Army and Way.

0: Life Force 21, Hazmat 21, Engine 14, Rescue 14, Rescue 8 14, Task Force 33, Engine 46, EMS 1, Battalion 13, Battalion 1, respond to the structure fire, 21's District, 5324, South Duarte Street. 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
1: 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We're on scene. 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
0: 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Just send the 800.
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2: Metro from SU 857. We're at the intersection of 79th and Central Avenue. We find no one. 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

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Disregard.

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Charlie, Charlie 63, 24-05 South Prairie. 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
1: 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Measure French 803 is going to be a non-injury TA. They just want LAPD for report.

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We're at the reported address. We find no waiver.

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0: Yeah, Roger, can you get an ETA for us?

0: 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You need to make this a backup.
1: Now, we do have an individual in this car, but he is intoxicated.

0: 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We find nothing. It's going to be a false.
1: Measure for me 33, it's going to be LAPD, Matt,

Metro Engine 6, individuals refusing medical attention from LAFD. He is ill, times three, but has admitted to drinking some alcohol and was sleeping it off, so Valley Beach can just go

Ranger 3 Traffic Action.

0: 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The cell site's closer to 49th and McKinley if you want to check that location, but we have nothing further. Rescue 56, seizure 2112, Panorama Terrace.
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Engine 27, rubbish fire, intersection of Argyle and Franklin.

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1: 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Can you check to see if the PR can come to the door? Or do we need a fourth entry?

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2: 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I get out of the PR.

0: 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Do you copy?
1: Yes, we copy. Stand by. Engine 670, copy your comments. Buzz that last name, building 1, apartment 1509. Last name is Kutnick with a K.
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1: 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They have no officer.

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No longer an LAFD matter. We're leaving. Engine 21, roger.

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31 South Crenshaw Boulevard. Rescue 894, sick person, 2907 West 5th Avenue.

0: Metro from Engine 15, attached an 800 ambulance. Better location is going to be southbound 110, past Vernon, before 51st Street.
1: 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You're getting your 800 from quarters.

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0: 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Engine rescue 21, shooting, intersection of Holmes and Slauson. Rescue 10, seizure, 1100 South Broadway.
1: Engine 11, rubbish fire, intersection of 8th and Alvarado.

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1: Engine 21, the call came from LAPD. They are on scene. It was a reported to be a non-lethal round.
0: 21, Roger.
1: Engine 21, we were able to verify the scene is clear to enter. Rescue 900, assault 310, East 5th Street, Cross St. Julian. And correction, rescue 59, Apollo 11711 Ohio. Rescue 811, sick person 404 South Figueroa.

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0: 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We show all of 33's quarters for this call on their first 10. Do you want us to continue through?
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1: HCC will notify LAPD for an ETA. Do you need to make this a backup?
0: A62 negative.
1: Roger, we'll get you back. Correction, a ETA.

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Confirming both units are canceled.

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0: 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We find no patient matching that description.
1: Yes, six. We just spoke with the patients. They stayed there in front of the Midway car rental on the sidewalk.
2: It was six.

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Engine 38 rubbish fire, intersection of PCH and Island.

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dispatch us with rescue 4?

0: Roger, we got Task Force 66 on scene, intersection at 50th, across the Crenshaw. We do have a stalled yellow line MTA train. If you can, attach an MTA supervisor. Give you an updated size up. 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
1: Task Force 66, Roger, on scene, Crenshaw 50th, a stalled yellow line train. I'll notify an MTA supervisor.

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1: Yeah, Metro from Task Force 66 at the intersection of 50th and Crenshaw. They do have a Metro supervisor on scene. There's no medical complaints.
0: Engine 56 traffic, northbound 5 freeway at Colorado Boulevard.
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0: 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Engine 67 Rescue 5 chest pain, 7716 West Manchester Avenue.
1: 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Engine 67 Rescue 5. Chest pain 7716 Manchester Avenue.
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0: rescue 63 unconscious person, intersection of Walgrove and Venice.
1: That's just from FR9. We're at 543 South Cocker. We don't find anybody. Do you have anything further?
0: FR9, Roger, standby. We'll contact the PR. 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

0: 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We're showing route rescue 52. 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
0: EMS 9, Rescue 43 is requesting a better location for their Incident 43. 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

0: 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Looks like there might be an individual going around the area lighting up trash cans.
1: Engine 11, Roger. We'll show you on scene. It's at 497. We'll notify LAPD.
0: Let me advise, there's another rubbish fire on 8th and Flower that we'll handle after this incident in case you get a call.
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U806 traffic, intersection of Temple and Rampart. Engine 38 person down, 1411 East, Cruces Street.

0: 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Engine and rescue 58, difficult respirations, 1123 South Sherbourne Drive.
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0: Metro Rescue 806, can you repeat?
1: Rescue 806, yes, LAPD is attached to your incident.
0: Roger. Metro Prince 38, we don't have first down. Anything further?
1: Engine 38, we have nothing further if you're unable to locate.
0: Roger, false.
1: Engine 38,
0: false. CFP expedite their response for a fight in progress. 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
1: Six. LAPD does not expedite. We can have to just do a backup if you'd like.
0: Rescue 806 negative, we don't need a backup.
1: Rescue 806.
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0: 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Can you add arson to our incident on Duarte?
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1: Life Force 3, go.
0: Flight Drill Life Force 3, LAPD has a suspect on scene in custody. They're stating that another unit was asking for LAPD for arsons in the area. Do you have any know of what incident or what other companies were asking for that?
1: Life Force 3, that was Engine 11. Previously, they had a reports of multiple arson fires in the area. It's going to be one of the same. It was the same location that you're at right now.
0: Life Force 3, copy. Do you possibly have Engine 11 come to this location for a possible ID of the suspect?
2: Rescue 8-11.
1: Life Force 3, Engine 11 didn't have a visual.
2: Rescue
1: they just responded
2: injury.
1: To multiple sets in the
2: South
1: area.
0: Roger, Life Force 3, copy. You can disregard sending them over. We're talking with LAPD now.
1: Life Force 3, roger.
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0: Hydro from Life Force 3, can you notify Arson to meet LAPD at LAPD Central? They have the suspect in custody at Central 133.
1: Life Force 3, roger. AU-1 is currently attached to Incident 513. 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

0: 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I'm going to go ahead and leave this with truck 21. We're going to hold on to all the 21s for approximately a 45-minute overall.
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2: 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Do you still have ones to respond?
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1: Metro from 864, confirming we're the closest 800 to this call.
0: 864, yes. Continue through. 66, Chess Bay, 349, Lafayette Park. Rescue 79, we have nothing further.
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1: out of pair, eastbound in Santa Fe.

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1: 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Engine 67, rubbish fire intersection of Culver Boulevard and 90 freeway.
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2: 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We're here at the LAPD station. They have no patient. You got anything further?
1: Stand by. We got the call from them. Engine 67, rescue 5 unconscious. 1 LME drive. Engine 85, traffic intersection of Senator and Lomita.

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1: 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Proceed 61, sick person 61, 41, Fecal Boulevard.
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3: 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Can you show us en route? We have equipment out.
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1: 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We have 5700 West 6th Street.

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0: 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We have no further information beyond that.
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1: 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Engine 65, rescue 64, seizure 2770, East Todd at 10.
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0: Metro Rescue 64, do you have traffic for us?
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1: 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We'll take that call with our engine.
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0: 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Engine 33 injury, 115 West 66th Street. 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
1: 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Put us on that EMS run in place of truck 61.
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0: 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Metro, do you have an AP unit available? Got your ID? 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
1: 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I need LAPD for paranatural.
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McPherson, 600 West 95th Street. 43 en route. 1534 to the fall, 2917 Bronson.

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0: 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We don't have a 7115. We do have a 7111, which is a hotel. Can you see if this is the correct address or how the patient meet us?
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2: 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Rescue 833, RP's coming out.
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2: Engine 64, traffic. Northbound 110 freeway across Manchester.
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1: 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Is this the same incident that we're on?
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1: 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Continue through.
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1: 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Engine 41, traffic, intersection of Pasadena Place and Sunset.

engine 59 traffic southbound 405 at Olympic. Truck 1 for Metro.

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2: Can you place Rescue 27 on a still alarm fall? It's going to be a 69-year-old female. It's going to be at 6051 Gower. And show them on scene.

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Truck 61, stuck elevator, 6151 West Orange Street.

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0: 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Saw it in 27th first in. As a channel 4 response.
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0: 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We're unable to locate a patient. We're going to call this a fault.
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1: Metro Battalion 5.
0: Battalion 5, go.
1: Engine 27 will handle a small amount of vegetation on the southbound 101 freeway on-ramp at Sunset and cancel all additional resources and get back to deck.
0: Battalion 5, roger. Yeah, responding to the grass fire southbound 101 at Sunset, engine 27.

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0: 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We're still trying to locate Rescue 5A. 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
1: 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We find those great Jeep. You have anything further?
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I will show you on scene. 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
2: 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BoFi, Roger. 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

0: 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Just that update, we've got two large Connex roll-off trash containers. They are fully evolved, and we're going to be able to handle with Task Force 95, but you may get some smoke calls in the area. We should have it knocked down pretty soon.
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1: 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It's ALS. Escape's run, I'd say.

0: 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Are we the closest ARA to this incident?
1: Metro Engine 6 on Rescue 16, you have the PR open up the facility. We're in the front door.
2: 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Rescue 34 is showing closer. We're attached to them. 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

0: 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Can we get an ALS resource for wound management?
1: Roger.

0: 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Just an update. We have made the transfer of a 21-year-old female, seasick, nausea and vomiting. We're going to, Boat 5 is going to transport the patient to 110, where we're going to meet up with Rescue 112 and Engine 48.
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0: 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So we were unable to verify the time.
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1: 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You got a minute.
3: Metro Bo 5, patient care has been transferred to Rescue 112. You can have the TAC back.
2: Roger, take it back.

0: 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We have no. 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
1: 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It came from.

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0: 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Can you have a unit 1 come up on 13?
1: Roger. We'll advise them to come up on 13. Hey, unit 1 for Metro.

0: 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Person sleeping.
1: 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Engine 64 en route. Engine 26, engine response 1146 South Oxford. Truck 95 for Metro. Yeah, go for 95. Truck 95, we called A Unit 1 directly. They're requesting that you call them on their cell. We've populated their empty key with their cell number. Roger, I got it. Thank you.

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1: 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Engine 85 person down, intersection of Western across the PCH.

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Engine 48, Rescue 101, first down intersection O'Farrell.

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0: 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We're at the intersection of Central and 8th. We don't see any patients at the intersection. Do you have anything further?
1: FR9, this was a third-party caller. We have nothing further if you're unable to locate.

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2: Metro Rescue 11, do we have a unit number? It's an apartment complex.
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1: 112 Paul, 372 West 2nd Street.
0: 21's district, 1134 East 46th Street, crossing Central. Channel 9 response with attack of 1414.

0: 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We don't see anybody outside. 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
1: 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They're not on scene with the patient.
0: Roger, we don't find anything here. 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

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Engine 64, second, Squirrel Chief 413, he's 100 seconds.

0: 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It's Hancock Park Elementary School. 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

Yeah, Metro, if you mentioned you, can you try to call back and confirm with the RP that she's able to hear us trying to get in?

0: 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Was 800 added?
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1: 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She did authorize forceful entry in apartment 438.
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0: 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Can you confirm apartment number? 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
2: 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Rescue 65, you're showing your route traffic intersection of Broadway across 104th.

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1: 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Agent 46. Agent 46, assault, intersection of King and Normandy. Agent 46, assault, intersection of King, cross Normandy. Rescue 33 with Agent 57, a route, chest pain, intersection of Florence, cross Broadway. Agent 65, Rescue 257, Dip respirations, 103, 52, ANZAC.

0: 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Danger 33, auto fire at 9507 South Clovis Avenue, Cross Colden. Rescue 63, LAPD has a 10-minute ETA.
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0: I'm not showing an incident. I've been having MTC problems all day. What's the address and nature of the incident?
1: 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It's an assault.
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1: Boulevard, cross of Normandy. 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
0: Metro from cycle team 251, we are taking the place of cycle team 51 for the remaining of the period. 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
2: 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We've had nothing. Give a description of the patient.
1: Engine 46, roger, on scene. It's reported to be in front of the CVS. We'll try the callback.
0: Metro from cycle team 251, can you repeat our run?
1: Cycle team 251, there's no run. We were just trying to get a hold of cycle team 51 on their status.
0: Roger.
2: Metro from engine 46, there's no CVS at this intersection. We are at King and Normandy. Is there a better location?
1: Engine 46, originally it was at the car wash that we had an updated location near the CVS. The cell site's showing east of Normandy on King Boulevard. Callback's going to a voicemail.

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1: 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Rescue 21, unconscious, 1305 East 56th Street. Rescue 864, cancel. Rescue 864. Midget 64 person down, southbound 110 transition to the westbound Century Freeway.

0: 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We find no person matching the description, and security verifies no person matching the description. Do you have anything further?
1: Roger, no, we have nothing further. Rescue 866, can't see response. Engine 12 person down here, section of Hope.

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1: Metro from 40th Street, IC. I'm going to go ahead and leave this with Light Force 21. I'm going to hold on to all the 21s and Light Force 33 for approximately a two-hour overhaul. You can have TAC 14 back.
0: Roger, all of 21s, Light Force 33, approximately 2 hours. We'll take back 14.

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